right here. Now for a be your dog, I'll make you walk along. 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
1: I know. Right in the middle of summertime, it gets so hot you can fry an egg on the hood of your own car.

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But maybe that's the problem, 'cause I still kinda think it was up to me.